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Namaste everyone, myself Dr. Shashidhar A. Nayak, Assistant Professor from the Department of Rasayana M. Vajikaranam. Today I am here to discuss on the topic of understanding male sexual disorders as awareness for health and well-being in terms of Ayurveda. As we all know, sexual health is an essential component of overall health and well-being. Unfortunately, due to social stigma, many men hesitate to speak about problems. In this session, we will understand what male sexual disorders are, what are the common causes, different types of disorders, and how they can be managed or prevented. First of all, what are male sexual disorders? There are n number of diseases. One is the desire, which affects the sexual drive. And then when a male partner or a male person who experiences difficulty in achieving normal sexual life, it might be due to erection problems, ejaculatory problems, or fertility rates. They are not just physical issues. They are often with affects mental health, relationships, and confidence in between the couples. Now, the common myths are, many people think these problems are rare, but in reality, millions of men across the world always experience them, and because of the social stigma, none of them come out to share these problems. Sexual disorders are not always due to age. Even young men can also face them due to stress, lifestyle, or medical conditions such as metabolic diseases, secondary diseases like diabetes, hypertensive, and number of other causes. First, we'll look into one of the diseases like erectile dysfunction. It's a condition where inability to achieve or maintain an erection for a sexual activity. Causes may be due to diabetes, hypertensive, smoking, alcohol, stress, and low testosterone levels. Next, commonest problem is premature ejaculation, where ejaculation that happens earlier than desired, which often within a minute or less than 30 seconds. The causes for these for premature ejaculations are anxiety, stress, some relationship issues, hypersensitivity, sometimes financial, economical issues will also trigger a point where their person suffers with premature ejaculation. Next is we have delayed ejaculation. There are two different things. One is premature within less than 1 minute. Delayed ejaculation, even in spite of good amount of erection, person will suffer with delayed ejaculations after having despite of good amount of stimulations. Now causes will be either nerve problems, somewhere there is disc lesions or nerve conditions that has been triggering to the ejaculatory functions. Then we have medicational side effects. Few of the medications after consuming for longer duration will have this delayed ejaculation, some psychological factors, and we also have this RTA cases where road traffic accidents for spinal cord will have delayed ejaculation problems. And next commonest problem is your low libido or hypoactive sexual desire, where person feels lack of interest in sexual life or in sexual interest. It might be to a number of causes. One of them is hormonal imbalance, where low levels of testosterone or depressions, chronic illnesses, fatigue and stress, either financial, it is socio-economical or professional life or personal life stress. Then among all these above four, lastly, the person suffers with male infertility issues, that is inability to father a child due to low sperm count, sperm motility or sperm quality, or any blockages where hinders the fertility issues. Now the commonest cause will be the infections. Varicocele is one of the prime cause for male infertility, which is ignored. Lifestyle habits, alcohol, smoking, obesity, toxins, and some of the genetic conditions. If you see all this about disorders, most of them are caused by other lifestyle changes and metabolic errors, or sometimes alcohol, smoking, etc. Causes may also come up with diabetes or hypertension. So treating those things is one of the prime area to look into. And then we have hormonal imbalance, obesity, neurological conditions that has to be addressed, not only the premature ejaculation or delayed ejaculation or libido.

first the cause has to be addressed, it has to be reverted, and then we have to stress upon the infertility issues. Then we have psychological causes: stress, anxiety, depression, relationship conflicts, performance anxiety, multiple partners, all these things. Lifestyle causes such as smoking, alcohol, lack of exercise, poor diet, sleep deprivations, etc. And then comes the age factor: natural decline in testosterone and vascular health with aging. But nowadays, even at the healthy age, that is 30 to 40 age, people are suffering with low testosterone levels as well as vascular health deformities. Now, how to manage these conditions? Now, in terms of erectile dysfunctions, we can start up with oral medications, we have hormonal therapies, we have vacuum devices that can be used for erectile dysfunctions, and if these things are not working, then we can go for surgeries. And in premature ejaculations, we can start with behavioral therapies, topical agents, and medications. For infertility, either it's hormonal therapy, and we have a few of the ARTs. IUI is one of the choice, and then we switch on to the main prime area where infertility has to be addressed, that is from Ayurveda point, where Vajikarna has been mentioned in the classics and which gives very excellent results in all the above said disorders. First is what we focus is on the lifestyle modification as per Dinacharya and Rutucharya. Then person has to quit smoking and alcohol, regular exercises, yoga, and then stress management, that is through counseling or meditation and yogasana practice, healthy balanced diets rich in fruits, vegetables, nuts, proteins, and good amount of sleep. 6 to 8 hours of adequate sleep is important. And then how to prevent this, or the awareness, early diagnosis, and to reach out to a doctor is the prime most crucial thing in treating male sexual dysfunctions. Then men should not feel ashamed to consult doctors at any point of time. Then also maintaining a healthy lifestyle, which prevents most of the sexual problems in men. And also open communications with partners, which helps reduce anxiety, depression, sexual dysfunctions, all these things. So male sexual disorders are common but are always treatable. And then with medical help, with Ayurveda help, lifestyle changes, emotional support, a man can lead a healthy and fulfilling a very healthy sexual life. So from Ayurveda, we also have diseases which will take care of erectile dysfunctions on the libidos. And erectile dysfunctions, we take it as Kleibya. In Ayurveda, we have 4 types for this, where Bijopagata, Shukrakshayaja, Manasika, and Dosha imbalance has been mentioned, where we treat according to the cause and where the pathology is there, and we treat it and the conditions is reverted. Then if we consider premature ejaculation, where Shukra has to be taken care, we take it by the help of Vata, and then Apana Vayu Dushti has to be treated, where it strengthens the Shukra Dhatu, and Manas plays a very important role there. And in case of delayed ejaculations, we have Kapha dominant and Manasika Vikaras there, so we take care of both Kapha as well as Manasika Doshas and treat this condition. When it comes to low libido or lower sexual desires, we have Daurbalya in case of Agni is treated there, Ojas is treated, and hand to hand Shukra gets a good amount of improvement. Then in infertility is been addressed by Alpa Shukra, Rukshak Shukra, and Panda Shukra. We go with Retho Pariksha, where we can tell it as semen analysis. Then we find out the cause. Then we have treatment accordingly. And for Shukrakshaya, Manasika Vyadis, which are related with infertility, has been treated. And lifestyle improvement, where improper food like Atilavana, Amla, Katurasa has been explained. We tried the patient to avoid these conditions. And from the modern, when patient is on diabetic or hypertensive, we try to control those things. And then hand-to-hand Ayurveda approach will be taken. We have few formulations which are like Vrishyavati, Chavanprash, Makaradwaja, Musalipak. These are fewest, commonest prescriptions which we go through in the OPDs. But depending on the cause, causative factors, the etiology, and where the patient is suffering a lot, we'll be addressing proper counseling and lifestyle changes, lifestyle modifications. There will be diet for the patients, and also we have routine detoxification in terms of Vamana, Virechana, Basti, and then we ask the patient to follow Rutucharyas, Dinacharyas, and we treat the conditions of the patient. We also advise for yoga throughout the treatment, and then male sexual disorders has been addressed. So to conclude, male sexual disorders are not rare and not shameful. They are health conditions that has to be addressed and that has to be taken care, where because of this social stigma and lack of awareness and knowledge about these things, most of the men suffer with sexual disorders. But a general suggestion from my side is that we can help and we can achieve and we can revert the male sexual conditions with Ayurveda. So let us break the stigma, encourage awareness, and remember, healthy like a sexual life is the foundation of healthy progeny as well as vitality. So regarding, if you have any doubts or any such conditions, your fellow mates suffering with male sexual disorders, you are

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1: I am Dr. Vinayak Kopade. I am Child and Adolescent Psychiatrist working at KLS Dr. Prabhakar Kore Hospital and Associate Professor at Jawaharlal Nehru Medical College, Belagavi. The topic we are thinking about today is about mood swings in children and adolescents. Even though mood swings are very common in children, as they grow up, it can be an area of concern. We know that children as young as 3 to 5 years of age can have significant mood swings. What are these mood swings? Mood swings are understood as extremes of emotions where a child is unable to control his emotions. It could be happiness, anger, or sadness, which can be intense and prolonged for that age. And these mood swings are causing difficulties in child's life. It could be the family life or school life or academics or peer relationships. When the mood swings are so extreme that they are prolonged, last for hours, and are affecting various areas of the child, such as school, academics, and family life, that is the time when we should be thinking about taking help from the professionals. Generally, children who are younger, less than 6 to 8 years of age, extremes of mood swings can be a sign of neurodevelopmental disorders such as attention deficit hyperactivity disorder, what we call it as commonly ADHD, autism spectrum disorder, or it could be disruptive mood dysregulation disorder. As the children grow up and they reach stages of adolescence at around 10 or 11 years of age, that is another age group where mood swings are quite common. And withdrawal from parents, being extremely moody, refusal to talk, eat, or interact with parents can be an early sign of moodiness. What is considered as because of hormonal changes can be a worrisome sign of developing psychiatric disorders. Hence, identifying mood swings and getting professional help can be very important at this stage. When we look at causes for mood swings, it could be neurodevelopmental disorders, genetic causes, it could be family reasons, significant fights in the family, conflicts, or academic stresses. The child is not being able to cope with the studies. There is a lot of stress at school because of studies or from parents. Or it could be self-induced stress where children are expected to perform well and they are unable to. That can affect their self-esteem, can result in mood swings. So these are some of the causes which should be borne in our mind whenever we see children who have mood swings. What should you do when parents or teachers find that children are becoming extremely moody or they have extremes of emotions? Seeking professional help is one step. But before that, talking to the child, understanding what's happening in their life, reassuring them, reducing their stress is also important. Making sure that child is having good sleep at night and has limited or restricted use of screens or phones is another important factor which can help reduce mood swings. When it is significantly affecting, there are options of treatment in the form of counseling, what we call as cognitive behavioral therapy, and medicines to control mood swings. Mood stabilizers are commonly used in children or adolescents who are finding it difficult to manage their moods and emotions in spite of all the efforts. So identify mood swings. When they are extremes, try seeking help early. That can prevent multiple problems such as depression, suicidal behavior, and dysfunction or school dropouts. So my advice to all the listeners would be to identify mood swings and seek professional help in a timely manner. 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
1: Prime Minister Narendra Modi to hold bilateral talks with Chinese President Xi Jinping this evening. Prime Minister Modi holds bilaterals with his Malaysian, Vietnamese and Ethiopian counterparts, also confers with Crown Prince of Abu Dhabi. Houthi rebels in Yemen see strategic islands tightening grip on Red Sea shipping route. Saudi Arabia shuts vital pipeline after attack. Orange alert for heavy to very heavy rainfall over Chhattisgarh, Telangana and Vidarbh for today. And in hockey, Indian women team enters Junior Asia Cup 2026 final, defeating South Korea 5-1 in Mochi, China. And now the news in detail. The 18th BRICS Summit is set to begin at Bharat Mandapam in New Delhi this afternoon. The two-day grand event will bring together 11 major emerging and developing economies, including Brazil, China, Egypt, Ethiopia, Indonesia, India, Iran, Russia, Saudi Arabia, South Africa, and the UAE. During the high-level event, leaders of the BRICS member countries are expected to discuss key issues, including global governance, multilateralism, trade and investment, technology, food and energy security, healthcare, disaster resilience, and critical supply chains. The summit is being held under India's 2026 BRICS chairship with the theme Building for Resilience, Innovation, Cooperation and Sustainability. Several key world leaders will participate in the high-profile summit. Prime Minister Narendra Modi will be joined by Russian President Vladimir Putin, Chinese President Xi Jinping, South African President Cyril Ramaphosa, Egyptian President Abdel Fattah el-Sisi, Indonesian President Prabowo Subianto and Iranian President Masoud Pezeshkian. Now, we will cross over live to our correspondent Anupam Mishra, who's at Bharat Mandapam covering the event. So, Anupam, what is the immediate buzz right now inside the corridors of Bharat Mandapam?
2: The summit is set to begin here in Bharat Mandapam. It will begin shortly. The heads of state and heads of government have started arriving at the venue. Nearly after the closed session for 11 countries, will begin at the summit hall where they will deliberate on inclusive global governance, strengthening multilateralism. The leaders of the BRICS will also witness the Bharat Innova television. They will jointly plant trees and pose for family photos. Prime Minister Narendra Modi will host a gala dinner for the participating world leaders in the evening. Shravan, if we talk about India's leadership, it has come a time of significant global transformation. International system reflecting economic technological disruption, geopolitical uncertainty, climate change and resource pressures are adding further complexity to the situation. These interconnected challenges require cooperation that is inclusive, practical and responsive to diverse national circumstances. BRICS provides an important avenue for addressing challenges through dialogue and coordinated action. Shabun.
1: Thank you, Anupam. Really appreciate your specific coverage. Chinese President Xi Jinping has arrived in New Delhi to participate in the BRICS Summit 2026. Prime Minister Narendra Modi is scheduled to hold a bilateral meeting with the Chinese President later today. Foreign Affairs Minister of Belarus, Maxim Ryzhnikov, arrived in New Delhi this morning to participate in the 18th BRICS Summit in New Delhi. India and Belarus share warm and friendly relations marked by growing cooperation across a broad range of areas in bilateral and multilateral spheres. Prime Minister Narendra Modi today held bilateral talks with his Ethiopian counterpart Dr. Abiy Ahmed Ali on the sidelines of the 18th BRICS summit in New Delhi. The Ministry of External Affairs said in a statement that the two leaders held discussions aimed at further strengthening the bilateral strategic partnership. Both the leaders reviewed progress across key sectors, including economic cooperation, defense and security partnership, and capacity building. The meeting built on Prime Minister Modi's historic visit to Addis Ababa in December 2025. The two leaders also exchanged perspectives on regional and international developments of mutual interest and reaffirmed their commitment to close cooperation in multilateral fora. During the meeting, Prime Minister Modi expressed appreciation for Ethiopia's partnership in the 18th BRICS summit and noted that its presence helped in reinforcing the collective voice of the Global South. Well, the BRICS summit is set to begin shortly, and on the sidelines, many bilaterals have taken place. And now, we are joined by Suparna, who is also at the venue. So, Suparna, can you tell us about the hectic engagements of the Prime Minister for the day?
3: Yes, Shagun. Today is a hectic day for diplomacy, with Prime Minister Modi holding back-to-back bilateral meetings with leaders from BRICS nations since this morning. The day began with Prime Minister's bilateral meeting with his Ethiopian counterpart. This was followed by meetings with the Malaysian PM, Crown Prince of Abu Dhabi, and the Vietnamese Prime Minister. Ethiopia and Malaysia expressed keenness for stronger defense cooperation with India. Shagun, Ethiopia specially welcomed Indian mining companies, and with Malaysia, semiconductor opportunities were discussed.
1: Right.
3: Prime Minister's upcoming bilateral meeting with the Chinese President Xi Jinping, to be held later this evening, will be one of the key highlights of the day. This is President Xi Jinping's first visit to India in almost 7 years, and the discussions between the two leaders are likely to center around border de-escalation and trade imbalances. Back to you, Shagun.
1: Right. Thank you, Suparna, for that thorough breakdown for us. The Prime Minister also held bilateral talks with Crown Prince of Abu Dhabi, Sheikh Khalid bin Mohammed bin Zayed Al Nahyan. President Draupadi Murmu today met with Iranian President Masoud Pezeshkian in New Delhi. The Iranian president is in the national capital to attend the BRICS summit. Yesterday, he held bilateral talks with Prime Minister Narendra Modi. They had exchanged views on recent developments in West Asia. The Prime Minister reiterated India's consistent position that all issues must be resolved through dialogue and diplomacy. He also underscored the need for continued efforts to ensure lasting peace and stability in the region, safeguarding freedom of navigation and commerce, and the safety and well-being of seafarers. Union Education Minister Pralhad Joshi has said that Bharat Innovates Exposition at BRICS Summit 2026 is designed to take innovation emerging from higher education and research institutions to the world. Sharing a video message in a social media post, Mr. Joshi said that it is a matter of pride for the country to welcome all the dignitaries at the exposition. He said that under the visionary leadership of Prime Minister Narendra Modi, India's innovation system has grown rapidly. Mr. Joshi added that the journey of Bharat Innovates has created a global impact.
4: India's innovation ecosystem has grown rapidly. The journey of Bharat Innovates has already created global impact. At its maiden global showcase in Nice, as India leads the BRICS chairship, we remain committed to building a stronger partnership in research, innovation and entrepreneurship. From lab to market, from India to world.
1: China Southern Airlines said today it will resume regular passenger flights between Guangzhou and New Delhi from 21st this month, ending a six-year suspension. Air services between India and China were suspended after the COVID-19 pandemic began in 2020. The resumption comes as Chinese President Xi Jinping visits India for the BRICS summit and holds talks with Prime Minister Narendra Modi. In March this year, Indian carrier IndiGo also began daily flights between Shanghai and Kolkata, further expanding air links between India and China. This is Akashwani giving you the news.
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1: Saudi Arabia has temporarily shut down its major east-west oil pipeline a day after the facility was targeted in a drone attack. The country's Ministry of Energy described the shutdown as a precautionary measure. The east-west pipeline has played a key role in Saudi Arabia's ability to continue exporting oil following the disruption on the Strait of Hormuz during Iran's war with the US and Israel. The Saudi Foreign Ministry blamed the attack on several drones that came from Iraq. The Iraqi government condemned the assault and ordered an investigation. The shutdown comes as Iranian-backed Houthi rebels in Yemen captured port of Mocha and strategic island of Purim in the Bab al-Mandeb Strait at the southern entrance to the Red Sea, opening a new front in the ongoing West Asia conflict. The Bab al-Mandeb Strait is one of the world's key shipping lanes. The advance could boost Iran's strategy of driving up world oil and gas prices to pressure the United States. Two sources from the Saudi-backed internationally recognized Yemeni government said its forces had pulled out of Barim and that the Houthis had also taken the mainland Red Sea coastal town of Dhubab, which faces the island. The India Meteorological Department IMD has issued an orange color warning for heavy to very heavy rainfall over Chhattisgarh, Telangana and Vidarbha for today. Heavy rainfall is also expected over Uttarakhand, Gujarat, Konkan, Goa, Madhya Pradesh, Maharashtra and Chhattisgarh till tomorrow. Similar weather conditions are expected over Odisha, Telangana, West Bengal and parts of Northeast India. The Met Department said the thunderstorm and lightning conditions will continue over Tamil Nadu, Puducherry, Andhra Pradesh, Karaikal, Vidarbha, Bihar, Rajasthan and Andaman and Nicobar Islands till tomorrow. For Delhi, the weather agency has forecast a spell of light rainfall during the evening today. The flood situation in Bihar is showing gradual improvement, although several areas continue to remain affected. More than 2,000 villages across 14 districts are affected. Relief and rescue operations are underway, while the administration is closely monitoring the situation. A report.
6: Water levels in major rivers including the Ganga, Son, Bagmati, Ghagra and Punpun continue to recede. However, the Ganga and Punpun are still flowing above the danger mark at several places. According to the latest report, the Ganga is flowing above the danger mark at almost all monitoring stations in the state including Gandhi Ghat in Patna. The Punpun is flowing more than 1 meter above the danger mark at Shripalpur in Patna. The Water Resources Department has intensified surveillance of vulnerable embankments and erosion-prone locations. Nidhishree for Akashvani News, Patna.
1: In hockey, India stormed into the final of the Women Junior Asia Cup 2026, defeating South Korea 5-1 in Mochi, China today. India will face host China in the final clash of the tournament. For India, Supriya scored a hat-trick, while Madhu Sidhar and Sukhveer Kaur also found the net for India, while Yuri Jong scored South Korea's only goal of the match. The victory follows India's 19-0 quarter-final win over Pakistan. India topped its group, which also included Japan, Malaysia and South Korea. India's seeking a third consecutive Women's Junior Asia Cup title after winning the tournament in 2023 and 2024. In US Open tennis, 8 seed Ben Shelton has set up men's singles title clash with top seed Alexander Zverev. Zverev of Germany defeated unseeded Russian player Karen Khachanov 6-3, 7-6, 7-6 in first semi-final this morning. Later in the other last four match, Ben Shelton overpowered 11-seeded Francis Tiafoe 4-6, 6-3, 6-3, 7-5 in an all-American clash. In women's singles, defending champion Arina Sabalenka will take on second seed Alina Rybakina in title clash in New York later tonight. Top seed Belarusian Sabalenka booked her place in the final with a 7-5, 6-2 victory over third seed American Jessica Pegula, while Rybakina from Kazakhstan defeated fourth seeded Coco Gauff in the semi-finals. Rybakina and Sabalenka have met 17 times, with Sabalenka leading their head-to-head record 10-7. In Grand Slam finals, the two have also faced each other at the Australian Open, with Rybakina winning in 2026 and Sabalenka claiming the title in 2023. Union Home Minister Amit Shah, Defence Minister Rajnath Singh and Lok Sabha Speaker Om Birla have extended their wishes to the countrymen on the occasion of Prakash Purab of Sri Guru Granth Singh Sahib today. In a social media post, Mr. Shah said that the sacred scripture encompasses invaluable teachings on service, sacrifice and equality. And now, before we end the bulletin, the headlines once again. BRICS summit under India's presidency to begin shortly in New Delhi. Focus on global governance, multilateralism, trade, security and supply chains. World leaders assemble for 2-day summit. Prime Minister Narendra Modi to hold bilateral talks with Chinese President Xi Jinping this evening. Prime Minister Modi holds bilaterals with his Malaysian, Vietnamese and Ethiopian counterparts. Also confers with Crown Prince of Abu Dhabi. Houthi rebels in Yemen see strategic islands tightening grip on Red Sea shipping route. Saudi Arabia shuts vital pipeline after attack. Orange alert for heavy to very heavy rainfall over Chhattisgarh, Telangana and Vidarbha for today. And in hockey, Indian women team enters Junior Asia Cup 2026 final, defeating South Korea 5-1 in Mochi, China. And with that, we end the midday news.
0: 94.4 FM वेणुधुनी के एल ई कंसू पे आप ट्यून है और अब तक हम सुन रहे थे ऑल इंडिया रेडियो के सहयोग से प्रस्तुत होने वाले न्यूज। आप सुनते रहे वेणुधुनी 90.4 FM के एल ई कंसू।
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0: leaders, here's an exciting opportunity from the School of Public Health under KLE Academy of Higher Education and Research, Belagavi. 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
1: 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Love is the message, eh? Y'all ready? Let's go.

Bora batch now in Belagavi. Admissions are now open. Special concessions for KLE students and meritorious students. Free coaching for students who scored 400 plus marks in NEET 2026. Separate hostel facilities for boys and girls. First batch has already commenced from 3rd August 2026. Don't delay. 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